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0: Even though we'll be back to the music in just a moment, we're still gonna miss ya. Another 30-minute energy shot is on the way.
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1: I'm Sherry Levisky-Kotick. Here's what's happening in Thunder Bay. Former publisher Clint Harris switched from the mayoralty race yesterday and now is looking to represent the West Ford ward. Two new additions to Thunder Bay's at-large race, Rajni Agarwal filed her papers officially yesterday and is running for re-election on a platform focused on economic growth. Tyler Good also threw his hat into the ring. There are 10 people vying for 5 at-large seats in the municipal election at-large. Thunder Bay candidates can start putting up their municipal election signs next Tuesday as the city reminds everyone the campaign period officially begins on August 25th. Elections coordinator Crystal DePuter says signs shouldn't be up before that date.
2: You know, we understand people get excited around election time, but we do ask that, that the guidelines are followed so that there's a level playing field.
1: People who put up election signs before August 25th could be fined a minimum of $300 a day. Northwestern Ontario municipal leaders are deeming meetings with provincial government representatives in Ottawa this week a success. NOMA President Rick Dumas says they spoke with the province about its commitment to highway improvements.
3: They've committed that they have $700 million in the budget for highway improvements and talked about some of the various areas they're working on. And we said, well, we wanted to make sure that we had an opportunity to continue the dialogue. And with Phnom and NOMA's movement forward, we're going to go back and meet with the federal governments now and see where their commitment is.
1: As Canada and the U.S. continue working to finalize a trade agreement before the tariff deadline Saturday night, Manitoba Premier Wab Kanu is urging residents to avoid buying American alcohol if it's put back on our shelves. Prime Minister Mark Carney has asked the province to restock American alcohol after news of a tentative deal.
4: What I would say to Canadians is leave it there. If we put the booze back on the shelves, don't buy it. Let it sit on the shelf and buy the Canadian stuff instead. We've done an amazing job sticking together in the face of Donald Trump's tariff threats. And I think we should continue to do that.
1: Ontario and Manitoba were both included in the list of several provinces that pulled American alcohol from their shelves in March of 2025. And Canada has joined its European allies in condemning Israeli moves to create a major settlement project in the West Bank. A joint statement says international law is clear that Israeli settlements in that area are illegal. For more details on these and other stories, log on to tbnewswatch.com. I'm Sherry Levisky-Kotick.
5: If you ever go to kindergarten school, it's going to be the specialist day of your life. 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I kind of miss it. Preschool now, but this is more fun. You are invited. 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
0: Energy Sports.
1: In the American League wildcard race, the Toronto Blue Jays are now half a game back from securing the third and final wildcard spot the Jays won yesterday against the Tampa Bay Rays. In the 12th week of the CFL, the 8-1 Montreal Alouettes beat the 0-9 Ottawa Red Blacks. Last night's game was a blowout, with the Alouettes routing Ottawa 46-16. The Edmonton Oilers and Boston Bruins are set to play regular season games in Germany during the 2027-2028 NHL season. The Oilers will play twice in Cologne, while the Bruins will have two games in Munich. The NHL says the opponents for those four games haven't been determined yet. Thunder Bay Border Cats pitcher Tyler Brobiskis has been named to the Northwoods League postseason All-Star team for the Great Plains Division. The senior left-hander led the Border Cats in innings pitched as he threw 55 and a third innings over 13 appearances. Brobiskis compiled a 6-4 record and finished third overall in the league with 67 strikeouts. And Japan's Miyu Yamashita tops the leaderboard at the CPKC Women's Open. She fired a course record 8-under par 62 in Edmonton. Canada's Brooke Henderson is 5 shots off the lead. That's sports. I'm Sherry Levisky-Kotick.
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0: Energy weather.
7: Cloudy with showers, risk of a thunderstorm tonight, a low of 11. Tomorrow, mainly cloudy, a high 22. Cloudy tomorrow night, chance of showers, risk of a thunderstorm as well, but clearing by Saturday morning with a few clouds, chance of an afternoon shower, and a high 23.
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1: I'm Sherry Levisky-Kotick. Here's what's happening in Thunder Bay. There's been a change in the mayoralty race. Clint Harris previously filed his nomination forms to run for mayor, but has withdrawn and filed his forms now to run in the West Fort Ward. Harris joins Stephen Marguerite. The deadline to file or withdraw nominations for mayor and council is this afternoon at 2 o'clock. Elections coordinator Crystal DePuter says a returning officer will review the nomination papers and certify the candidates on Monday.
2: Once the candidates are certified, then we will share that information. It will be up on our website. We'll likely do we'll advise the media. People will be able to see exactly whose name will be on the ballot and who will be running.
1: The municipal election is set for October 26th. The Fort William Business District BIA is looking forward to seeing Victoria Avenue fully open this fall. Vice Chair Tony DiPaolo says restoring traffic could help attract new business to the area. City officials say the road remains on schedule to reopen at the end of October. Music fans will be able to enjoy live Blues Under the Summer Sky this weekend. Blues in the Ballpark is coming to Port Arthur Stadium today and tomorrow. Acting General Manager of the Community Auditorium, Andrew Edwards.
3: We're having the stage set up in left center field, and people are invited to bring their lawn chairs, and they can camp out in the outfield, basically anywhere they want. We also have seating available in the grandstands or underneath the canopy if it's too hot or rains. So there's plenty of options for everybody.
1: Negotiations have inched closer to finalizing a new trade and tariff deal between Canada and the U.S. Trade Minister Dominic LeBlanc says any deal that's finalized will be in our country's economic interest. The deadline to halt most recent tariffs is tomorrow at midnight. In the American League wildcard race, the Toronto Blue Jays are sitting just half a game out of the third and final wildcard spot. The Jays picked up a win yesterday over the Tampa Bay Rays. In Week 12 of the CFL, the 8-1 Montreal Alouettes cruised past the winless Ottawa Redblacks. Montreal dominated from start to finish, beating Ottawa 46-16. That's news and sports. For these stories and more, find them on tbnewswatch.com.
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0: Energy weather.
5: Mainly cloudy out again today with a high of 20. Could see some rain start this evening. Risk of a thunderstorm overnight and will drop down to 12. For tomorrow, chance of showers, high of 23, and then sunshine and 22 on Sunday. Right now, it's 14.

And this town's lost its faith. 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Oh my, my, oh my, my love. 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
1: They wish and I wish and I wish and I wish and they wishing on me. Yeah. I've been moving calm, don't start no trouble with me. Trying to keep it peaceful is a struggle for me. Don't pull

0: Energy News.
1: I'm Sherry Levisky Kotick. Here's what's happening in Thunder Bay. Former publisher Clint Harris switched from the mayoralty race yesterday and now is looking to represent the West Ford ward. Two new additions to Thunder Bay's at-large race, Rajni Agarwal filed her papers officially yesterday and is running for re-election on a platform focused on economic growth. Tyler Good also threw his hat into the ring. There are 10 people vying for 5 at-large seats in the municipal election at-large. Thunder Bay candidates can start putting up their municipal election signs next Tuesday as the city reminds everyone the campaign period officially begins on August 25th. Elections coordinator Crystal DePuter says signs shouldn't be up before that date.
2: You know, we understand people get excited around election time, but we do ask that, that the guidelines are followed so that there's a level playing field.
1: People who put up election signs before August 25th could be fined a minimum of $300 a day. Northwestern Ontario municipal leaders are deeming meetings with provincial government representatives in Ottawa this week a success. NOMA President Rick Dumas says they spoke with the province about its commitment to highway improvements.
3: They've committed that they have $700 million in the budget for highway improvements and talked about some of the various areas they're working on. And we said, well, we wanted to make sure that we had an opportunity to continue the dialogue. And with Phnom and NOMA's movement forward, we're going to go back and meet with the federal governments now and see where their commitment is.
1: As Canada and the U.S. continue working to finalize a trade agreement before the tariff deadline Saturday night, Manitoba Premier Wab Kanu is urging residents to avoid buying American alcohol if it's put back on our shelves. Prime Minister Mark Carney has asked the province to restock American alcohol after news of a tentative deal.
4: What I would say to Canadians is leave it there. If we put the booze back on the shelves, don't buy it. Let it sit on the shelf and buy the Canadian stuff instead. We've done an amazing job sticking together in the face of Donald Trump's tariff threats. And I think we should continue to do that.
1: Ontario and Manitoba were both included in the list of several provinces that pulled American alcohol from their shelves in March of 2025. And Canada has joined its European allies in condemning Israeli moves to create a major settlement project in the West Bank. A joint statement says international law is clear that Israeli settlements in that area are illegal. For more details on these and other stories, log on to tbnewswatch.com. I'm Sherry Levisky Kotick.
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1: In the American League wildcard race, the Toronto Blue Jays are now half a game back from securing the third and final wildcard spot. The Jays won yesterday against the Tampa Bay Rays. In the 12th week of the CFL, the 8-1 Montreal Alouettes beat the 0-9 Ottawa Redblacks. Last night's game was a blowout, with the Alouettes routing Ottawa 46-16. The Edmonton Oilers and Boston Bruins are set to play regular season games in Germany during the 2027-2028 NHL season. The Oilers will play twice in Cologne, while the Bruins will have two games in Munich. The NHL says the opponents for those four games haven't been determined yet. Thunder Bay Bordercats pitcher Tyler Brobiskis has been named to the Northwoods League postseason All-Star team for the Great Plains Division. The senior left-hander led the Bordercats in innings pitched as he threw 55 and a third innings over 13 appearances. Brobiskis compiled a 6-4 record and finished third overall in the league with 67 strikeouts. And Japan's Miyu Yamashita tops the leaderboard at the CPKC Women's Open. She fired a course record 8-under par 62 in Edmonton. Canada's Brooke Henderson is 5 shots off the lead. That's sports. I'm Sherry Levisky Kotick.
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0: Energy weather.
9: Mainly cloudy out again today with a high of 20. Could see some rain start this evening. Risk of a thunderstorm overnight and will drop down to 12. For tomorrow, chance of showers, high of 23, and then sunshine and 22 on Sunday. Right now, it's 14.
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4: 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The Dragons of Hope get set for the Worlds, a dragon boat festival in France. And Xterra Sleeping Giant Men's Triathlon crowned a champion from Ottawa. Plus, see the movie review of The End of Oak Street, now at Silver City. 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
1: I'm Sherry Levisky-Kotick. Here's what's happening in Thunder Bay. There's been a change in the mayoralty race. Clint Harris previously filed his nomination forms to run for mayor, but has withdrawn and filed his forms now to run in the West Fort Ward. Harris joins Stephen Marguerite. The deadline to file or withdraw nominations for mayor and council is this afternoon at 2 o'clock. Elections coordinator Crystal DePuter says a returning officer will review the nomination papers and certify the candidates on Monday.
2: Once the candidates are certified, then we will share that information. It will be up on our website. We'll likely do we'll advise the media. People will be able to see exactly whose name will be on the ballot and who will be running.
1: The municipal election is set for October 26th. The Fort William Business District BIA is looking forward to seeing Victoria Avenue fully open this fall. Vice Chair Tony DiPaolo says restoring traffic could help attract new business to the area. City officials say the road remains on schedule to reopen at the end of October. Music fans will be able to enjoy live Blues Under the Summer Sky this weekend. Blues in the Ballpark is coming to Port Arthur Stadium today and tomorrow. Acting General Manager of the Community Auditorium, Andrew Edwards.
3: We're having the stage set up in left center field, and people are invited to bring their lawn chairs, and they can camp out in the outfield, basically anywhere they want. We also have seating available in the grandstands or underneath the canopy if it's too hot or rains. So there's plenty of options for everybody.
1: Negotiations have inched closer to finalizing a new trade and tariff deal between Canada and the U.S. Trade Minister Dominic LeBlanc says any deal that's finalized will be in our country's economic interest. The deadline to halt most recent tariffs is tomorrow at midnight. In the American League wildcard race, the Toronto Blue Jays are sitting just half a game out of the third and final wildcard spot. The Jays picked up a win yesterday over the Tampa Bay Rays. In week 12 of the CFL, the 8-1 Montreal Alouettes cruised past the winless Ottawa Redblacks. Montreal dominated from start to finish, beating Ottawa 46-16. That's news and sports. For these stories and more, find them on tbnewswatch.com.
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5: Energy weather.
6: Mainly cloudy out again today with a high of 20. Could see some rain start this evening. Risk of a thunderstorm overnight and will drop down to 12. For tomorrow, chance of showers, high of 23, and then sunshine and 22 on Sunday. Right now, it's 14.

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1: No way. 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
1: I'm Sherry Levisky-Kotick. Here's what's happening in Thunder Bay. Former publisher Clint Harris switched from the mayoralty race yesterday and now is looking to represent the West Ford ward. Two new additions to Thunder Bay's at-large race, Rajni Agarwal filed her papers officially yesterday and is running for re-election on a platform focused on economic growth. Tyler Good also threw his hat into the ring. There are 10 people vying for 5 at-large seats in the municipal election at-large. Thunder Bay candidates can start putting up their municipal election signs next Tuesday as the city reminds everyone the campaign period officially begins on August 25th. Elections coordinator Crystal DePuter says signs shouldn't be up before that date.
2: You know, we understand people get excited around election time, but we do ask that, that the guidelines are followed so that there's a level playing field.
1: People who put up election signs before August 25th could be fined a minimum of $300 a day. Northwestern Ontario municipal leaders are deeming meetings with provincial government representatives in Ottawa this week a success. NOMA President Rick Dumas says they spoke with the province about its commitment to highway improvements.
3: They've committed that they have $700 million in the budget for highway improvements and talked about some of the various areas they're working on. And we said, well, we wanted to make sure that we had an opportunity to continue the dialogue. And with Phnom and NOMA's movement forward, we're going to go back and meet with the federal governments now and see where their commitment is.
1: As Canada and the U.S. continue working to finalize a trade agreement before the tariff deadline midnight Saturday, Manitoba Premier Wob Kanoe is urging Canadians to avoid buying American alcohol. Prime Minister Mark Carney has asked the provinces to restock American alcohol after news of a tentative deal broke this week.
4: What I would say to Canadians is leave it there. If we put the booze back on the shelves, don't buy it. Let it sit on the shelf and buy the Canadian stuff instead. We've done an amazing job sticking together in the face of Donald Trump's tariff threats, and I think we should continue to do that.
1: Ontario and Manitoba were both included in the list of several provinces that pulled American alcohol from their shelves in March of 2025. And Canada has joined its European allies in condemning Israeli moves to create a major settlement project in the West Bank. A joint statement says international law is clear that Israeli settlements in that area are illegal. For more details on these and other stories, log on to tbnewswatch.com. I'm Sherry Levisky-Kotick.
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1: In the American League wildcard race, the Toronto Blue Jays are now half a game back from securing the third and final wildcard spot. The Jays won yesterday against the Tampa Bay Rays. In the 12th week of the CFL, the 8-1 Montreal Alouettes beat the 0-9 Ottawa Redblacks. Last night's game was a blowout, with the Alouettes routing Ottawa 46-16. The Edmonton Oilers and Boston Bruins are set to play regular season games in Germany during the 2027-2028 NHL season. The Oilers will play twice in Cologne, while the Bruins will have two games in Munich. The NHL says the opponents for those four games haven't been determined yet. Thunder Bay Border Cats pitcher Tyler Brobiskis has been named to the Northwoods League postseason All-Star team for the Great Plains Division. The senior left-hander led the Border Cats in innings pitched as he threw 55 and a third innings over 13 appearances. Brobiskis compiled a 6-4 record and finished third overall in the league with 67 strikeouts. And Japan's Miyu Yamashita tops the leaderboard at the CPKC Women's Open. She fired a course record 8-under par 62 in Edmonton. Canada's Brooke Henderson is 5 shots off the lead. That's sports. I'm Sherry Levisky-Kotick.
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0: Energy weather.
12: Mainly cloudy out again today with a high of 20. Could see some rain start this evening. Risk of a thunderstorm overnight and will drop down to 12. For tomorrow, chance of showers, high of 23, and then sunshine and 22 on Sunday. Right now, it's 14.
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1: I'm Sherry Levisky-Kotick. Here's what's happening in Thunder Bay. There's been a change in the mayoralty race. Clint Harris previously filed his nomination forms to run for mayor, but has withdrawn and filed his forms now to run in the West Fort Ward. Harris joins Stephen Marguerite. The deadline to file or withdraw nominations for mayor and council is this afternoon at 2 o'clock. Elections coordinator Crystal DePuter says the returning officer will review the nomination papers and certify the candidates on Monday.
2: Once the candidates are certified, then we will share that information. It will be up on our website. We'll likely do we'll advise the media. People will be able to see exactly whose name will be on the ballot and who will be running.
1: The municipal election is set for October 26th. The Fort William Business District BIA is looking forward to seeing Victoria Avenue fully open this fall. Vice Chair Tony DiPaolo says restoring traffic could help attract new business to the area. City officials say the road remains on schedule to reopen at the end of October. Music fans will be able to enjoy live Blues Under the Summer Sky this weekend. Blues in the Ballpark is coming to Port Arthur Stadium today and tomorrow. Acting General Manager of the Community Auditorium, Andrew Edwards.
3: We're having the stage set up in left center field, and people are invited to bring their lawn chairs, and they can camp out in the outfield, basically anywhere they want. We also have seating available in the grandstands or underneath the canopy if it's too hot or rains. So there's plenty of options for everybody.
1: Negotiations have inched closer to finalizing a new trade and tariff deal between Canada and the U.S. Trade Minister Dominic LeBlanc says any deal that's finalized will be in our country's economic interest. The deadline to halt most recent tariffs is tomorrow at midnight. In the American League wildcard race, the Toronto Blue Jays are sitting just half a game out of the third and final wildcard spot. The Jays picked up a win yesterday over the Tampa Bay Rays. In week 12 of the CFL, the 8-1 Montreal Alouettes cruised past the winless Ottawa Redblacks. Montreal dominated from start to finish, beating Ottawa 46-16. That's news and sports. For these stories and more, find them on tbnewswatch.com.
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5: Energy weather.
6: Mainly cloudy out again today with a high of 20. Could see some rain start this evening. Risk of a thunderstorm overnight and will drop down to 12. For tomorrow, chance of showers, high of 23, and then sunshine and 22 on Sunday. Right now, it's 14.
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3: 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The Dragons of Hope get set for the Worlds, a Dragon Boat Festival in France. And Xterra Sleeping Giant Men's Triathlon crowned the champion from Ottawa. Plus, see the movie review of The End of Oak Street, now at Silver City. 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

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And Xterra Sleeping Giant Men's Triathlon crowned the champion from Ottawa. 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

0: 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What's up, Thunder Bay?
1: Starting on Monday the 17th and going on up until Sunday the 23rd, Oliver Road between the Expressway and Maple Ward Road will be closed overnight, as the work will take place overnight from 7 p.m. to 7 a.m. They're doing some repaving, and yes, that work should wrap up around Sunday the 23rd. Keep in mind the deadline to enter the 2026 municipal election is coming up on Friday the 21st at 2 p.m. That is the deadline for potential candidates to enter the 2026 municipal election.
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2: 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This week, evacuees started heading home after wildfires burned through the region. The Dragons of Hope get set for the Worlds, a dragon boat festival in France. And Xterra Sleeping Giant Men's Triathlon crowned a champion from Ottawa. Plus, see the movie review of The End of Oak Street, now at Silver City. The Thunder Bay Source. Turn to it every week.
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1: I'm Sherry Levisky-Kotick. Here's what's happening in Thunder Bay. Former Chronicle Journal publisher Clint Harris switched from the mayoralty race and now is looking to represent the West Ford ward. He joined Stephen Marguerite in that race. Two new additions to Thunder Bay's at-large race. Rajni Agarwal filed her papers officially yesterday and is running for re-election on a platform focused on economic growth. Tyler Good also threw his hat into the ring. There are 10 people vying for 5 at-large seats in the municipal election. The deadline to file or withdraw nominations to run for mayor and council is 2 o'clock this afternoon. Elections coordinator Crystal DePuter says the returning officer will start reviewing the nomination forms on Monday.
2: And then candidates are certified. So that will happen on August 24th. And once the candidate is certified, then their name is on the ballot and you're in it.
1: DePuter notes on September 1st, the voters list will be made available to candidates. Thunder Bay Public Library says Waverly Library will close to the public November 23rd for a major renovation of the 75-year-old building. The last day for visitors will be November 22nd, with construction set to begin in January. The work will address the building's foundation, water infiltration system, accessibility, and safety. Plans also include a larger children's area, accessible washrooms, a redesigned entrance, co-working space, and an Indigenous Knowledge Center. A new, smaller version of Blues Fest is returning to Thunder Bay in a more intimate format. Blues in the Ballpark will take place today and tomorrow at Port Arthur Stadium, featuring Canadian and international blues artists. Acting General Manager for the Community Auditorium, Andrew Edwards.
3: We heard a lot of feedback from the community that they wanted us to do a Blues Festival again, with construction at the marina pending to happen in the festival grounds next few years. It felt like a good move to try a smaller event at a new location, because we would have been stuck searching for a new location anyways, and there were so many logistical advantages to being across the street.
1: Organizers say attendance will be capped at 3,000 people. Negotiations have inched closer to finalizing a new trade and tariff deal between Canada and the U.S. Trade Minister Dominic LeBlanc says any deal that's finalized will be in our country's economic interest. The deadline to halt the most recent tariffs is tomorrow at midnight. And Canada has joined its European allies in condemning Israeli moves to create a major settlement project in the West Bank. A joint statement says international law is clear that Israeli settlements in that area are illegal. For more details on these and other stories, log on to tbnewswatch.com.
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1: In the American League wildcard race, the Toronto Blue Jays are sitting just a half a game out of the third and final wildcard spot. The Jays picked up a win yesterday over the Tampa Bay Rays. In week 12 of the CFL, the 8-1 Montreal Alouettes cruised past the winless Ottawa Redblacks. Montreal dominated from start to finish, beating Ottawa 46-16. The NFL is fining the Dallas Cowboys and New Orleans Saints $500,000 each after a brawl-filled joint practice in California. Players from both teams threw punches and helmets during several skirmishes throughout the session. Thunder Bay Bordercats pitcher Tyler Brobiskis has earned a spot on the Northwoods League postseason All-Star team for the Great Plains Division. The senior left-hander led the Bordercats in innings pitched, throwing 55 and a third innings over 13 appearances. Brobiskis went 6-4 on the season and ranked third in the league with 67 strikeouts. Veteran guard James Harden is reportedly staying with the Cleveland Cavaliers on a 3-year deal worth $97 million U.S. dollars. Harden declined his player option for the upcoming season after helping the Cavs reach the Eastern Conference final last spring. That's sports. I'm Sherry Levisky-Kotick.
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9: Cloudy today. We'll reach a high of 20 this afternoon. The rain is expected to start in the evening tonight. We'll drop to 12 overnight. There is a risk of a thunderstorm in there as well. Tomorrow should start off sunny, but expecting it to become cloudy. We could see some rain in a high of 23, and then sunshine and 22 on Sunday. Right now, we're up to 16.
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1: Starting on Monday the 17th and going on up until Sunday the 23rd, Oliver Road between the Expressway and Maple Ward Road will be closed overnight as the work will take place overnight from 7 p.m. to 7 a.m. They're doing some repaving, and yes, that work should wrap up around Sunday the 23rd. Keep in mind the deadline to enter the 2026 municipal election is coming up on Friday the 21st at 2 p.m. That is the deadline for potential candidates to enter the 2026 municipal election.
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0: 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This week, evacuees started heading home after wildfires burned through the region. The Dragons of Hope get set for the Worlds, a Dragon Boat Festival in France. And Xterra Sleeping Giant Men's Triathlon crowned a champion from Ottawa. Plus, see the movie review of The End of Oak Street, now at Silver City. The Thunder Bay Source. 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
1: All right, here we go, Mario. 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

0: 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Yo, Mario Lopez. A bit of a warning in our Mario Music Minute this week. A recent Harvard Medical School study found that major new album releases are linked to a measurable spike in deadly car crashes. Oh, that's not good. Researchers looked at the 10 biggest streaming day albums from 2017 to 2022. Taylor Swift, Drake, Kendrick, Bad Bunny, Harry Styles. On those release days, U.S. music streams jumped about 43%. Traffic fatalities also rose 15% compared with the days immediately before and after. From an average of 121 deaths to 139, or roughly 18 extra deaths per release day. Now, it wasn't tied into drinking or anything like that, but instead to distraction. Unlocking a phone, maybe to hit your playlist. Scrolling, right? You want to get another track list going, tapping songs behind the wheel. You know, no longer is drinking and driving the only thing you need to worry about with teens. You got to worry about stuff like this.
1: Texting and driving.
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1: You know what's wild, though? I think back to, like, when I first started driving, which was a long time ago, when we had CDs that we would have to have in the car. And I had a book of CDs. I'm, like, flipping through CDs.
0: Yeah, but I had... Yes.
1: You had the changer in the trunk, didn't you?
0: I had the changer in the trunk, so you could just do that. You could just do that. Yes, exactly.
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1: 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Got some bad news. If you still use the phrase Google it, you're officially old. According to a New York Magazine article, Gen Z and Gen Alpha are more likely to say, search it up instead. Huh. I'm surprised they just didn't say, ChatGPT it.
2: Yeah, like, I feel like we've actually adapted pretty well, and we're just like, ask AI.
1: You know what else makes you sound old? Is if you say, is that Photoshop?
2: Oh, yeah.
1: As opposed to, is that AI?
2: Yeah, that's like gone now.
1: That's not gone. Rest in peace.
2: Yeah.
1: They're no longer getting information from just Google. I wonder how that's affected their business. That's interesting. Google was the go-to place for, I think, a couple generations. And today's kids usually go to ChatGPT, TikTok, YouTube, Siri, Alexa, Grok, or a traditional search engine, depending on what they're looking for. Yes, you can just squeeze your phone, too, and say, hey, what's da-da-da-da-da?
0: Coming up. More Mario Lopez coming up.
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0: Thrasher, his first solo album in 11 years. 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
1: All right, Mario Lopez here. 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

0: What's up, y'all? Mario Lopez joining me right now, actor and comic, hilarious Tommy Davison. What's going on, man?
1: An old friend.
0: That's right. An old friend. Always good to see you. And this is exciting, man. Congrats. There's a spinoff of Martin debuting September 1st on Paramount Plus based on your character from the show. That's so cool. How'd this come about?
1: Actually, Kid from Kid and Play.
0: Yeah.
1: Yeah, he called me middle of the night and he says, man, I'm tired of Jimmy and Jimmy late night because we're not seeing a lot of talent. You know, they're just picking who's hot or whatever. We need some good performances like Arsenio used to have, you know.
0: Yeah.
1: So he said, why don't you call Martin and ask Martin to reboot Varnell Hill as a late night talk show. Do it like Larry Sanders.
0: Oh, wow. Clever.
1: Right. Dude. Yeah. So he said, you know, it'll be a late night. It'll be a show about a late night talk show that's really a late night talk show.
0: Huh.
1: And everybody could be on it.
0: Oh,
1: because we know everybody.
0: Yeah. Right? Little Larry Sanders-esque. Right.
1: Yeah,
0: there.
1: And it happened, man.
0: Wow, what a trip.
1: And it's working just like that.
0: That's so cool. Can't wait to check it out. All right, Tommy, hang tight. Quick break, and we're going to come back with some more.
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0: Energy weather.
1: Partly cloudy, slight chance of showers overnight, a low 12. Tomorrow, mainly sunny with a late day possible shower, risk of a thunderstorm, a high 23. Partly cloudy tomorrow night, a low of 10, and sunshine Sunday, 22.
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0: Hey, it's Mario Lopez on Thunder Bay's number one hit music station, Energy 103-104. Catching up with Tommy Davidson this hour. Mario Lopez here, getting the scoop on his new Martin spinoff, headed to Paramount Plus. And Martin's in the show as well, right?
1: Yeah. You know, it's ideal because I'm Tommy Davidson, but I played characters on The Living Color. He's Martin Lawrence. He played characters on Martin.
0: Yeah.
1: Right? So it's unlimited.
0: Yeah.
1: You know, and then the guest stars, we got all the hot people that want to be on TV, that want to do it, you know?
0: Oh, dude, that's
1: the storyline's great.
0: That is so cool. And speaking of A Living Color, I hear Damon Wayans is in it too.
1: Oh, Damon is doing a sketch with Martin on the freaking show.
0: Oh, that's great. That's
1: you know,
0: great,
1: so we have
0: man.
1: The capacity to have people come in and do guest star spots, but sketches too.
0: Oh, that's funny, man. That is great. All right, well, onwithmario.com for a preview of Tommy's new Paramount Plus show as we get back to the music.

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1: Been getting the scoop on this new Martin spinoff from actor-comic Tommy Davidson. Mario Lopez here. But Tommy, you also voice a character on the Disney show Proud Family, Louder and Prouder.
2: Oh, yeah.
1: Fourth season just premiered. That's got to be a lot of fun, right? Voice work is so much fun. A lot of work, though.
2: Hey, I don't have to worry about how I look in voice work, so that's cool.
1: Yeah.
2: You know, all I got to do is do it, bro. You know what I mean? I don't have to try to look handsome or nothing. I can just let it all hang out, you know? And you know this, Mario, you know this. You know, we come across something that we really love to do with what we do. Mm-hmm. And it's like a gift.
1: Yeah.
2: You know, it's like a gift. You know, we know how to work.
1: Right.
2: You know, we know how to act. We know how to read stuff. We know how to narrate. We know how to do all this stuff, you know? But once in a while, something comes along that you want to do.
1: Right.
2: You know what I mean? And we go around going, man, I'd love to do that. I'd love to do this. I'd love to do this. But when it comes, you're just like, I don't have any comments, man. I just want to get to work.
1: Yeah.
2: Because we love what we do, too.
1: Exactly. Oh, that's the best, man. I'm happy for you. All right. Hang tight. We're going to have more with Tommy Davidson coming up, but first, more music.
3: 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Jason Derulo and Adam Levine. You want that lifestyle. Someone to you. Banners. Someone to you. 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

0: Mario Lopez. Got the hilarious Tommy Davidson on Zoom with me. And a lot of people may not know this about you, but you're also a singer. And your new song, Heart, Mind, and Soul, just won an award for Best Jazz Song, right?
1: Yeah, what? Yeah. Yeah, I'm like John. I feel like John Tesh, man. You know, because everybody's going like, oh, yeah, really? You're doing it? And I don't care. You know, it's really good stuff. I got stuff with Earth, Wind, and Fire.
0: Wow, that's awesome.
1: You know, and it's just a payoff of how hard we work.
0: Yeah.
1: And how often we're around people that do the same thing we do.
0: Yep.
1: You know?
0: I love the versatility, though, because obviously acting and you're singing and still doing stand-up, man, hitting the road and, yeah. and hitting comedy shows across the country. What are you talking about on stage right now?
1: I talk about things I've always talked about, us, you know, everyone. You know, I talk about dogs, man. I talk about, you know, don't be too hard on my Latinos. I talk about everything that I think people are thinking. They're thinking the same things I'm thinking, but don't have a way to say it without offending nobody.
0: Yeah.
1: I can say it in a way that it's taken to heart.
0: I can see that. Of course. How much singing do you incorporate into the act? Do you do impressions with the singing?
1: It depends on that audience. You know, I can get away with
0: that. Because I remember your Sammy Davis one was my favorite back in the day.
1: I can get away with that, you know, at like a fundraiser, you know.
0: Right.
1: You know, whether I'm white, whether I'm wrong. No cat's gonna bar this ebony star from singing my song. I'll always say that
0: you're a fool.
1: Sammy is AI.
0: Yeah.
1: AI.
0: That's the best. That's the best. I love it. Thank you for that. Oh my gosh.
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1: All right, wrap it up with Tommy Davidson. You're on Mario Lopez. You mentioned it before, but in Living Color, man, in a few years, it's going to be the 40th anniversary of that show. That is wild. And the fact that you're still working with the guys and still homies, man, that time goes by like this, huh, Tommy?
2: What does that make me, bro?
1: Right? Look. You and I both.
2: You know what I mean? But we're still here.
1: We're still here. That's what's important.
2: That's the most important part. And we could pay a mortgage, you know?
1: Yeah, that's right. That's awesome, man. Hey, I'm so happy to hear that everything's going well for you, brother, and you're killing it out there. And listen, everyone, be sure to check out Tommy's new show, The Varnell Hills Show, premiering September 1st on Paramount Plus. Thank you so much for checking in, man.
2: You got it, man. Hey, how's your daughter? How old is she now?
1: She's doing well. 11? She's 15. She's 15 now.
2: Okay.
1: Yeah,
2: okay.
1: She's 15.
2: Wow, man. God bless you, man.
1: Thank you, brother.
2: I remember when she came along, man.
1: Yeah, you remember that? Yeah, exactly.
2: Man, you've done so well, man. I love you so much.
1: Thank you, brother. I appreciate it. I hope I get to see you soon. Take care.
2: You got it, man.
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0: 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What's up, Thunder Bay?
1: Starting on Monday the 17th and going on up until Sunday the 23rd, Oliver Road between the Expressway and Maple Ward Road will be closed overnight as the work will take place overnight from 7 p.m. to 7 a.m. They're doing some repaving, and yes, that work should wrap up around Sunday the 23rd. Keep in mind the deadline to enter the 2026 municipal election is coming up on Friday the 21st at 2 p.m. That is the deadline for potential candidates to enter the 2026 municipal election.
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0: with Mario Lopez.
1: I'm Mario Lopez. Got some August 21st birthdays to shout out shortly. Hang tight for those. In the meantime, any obscure holidays to celebrate for you?
2: It is National Sweet Tea Day.
1: Oh, on a hot summer day, which is what we're having out here in L.A., this hits just right.
2: Shout out to my mom, who used to make the best sweet tea. 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It was so sweet, but delicious.
1: Over in Georgia, that's where I think it originated. All right, celeb birthdays coming up. 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
2: All right, Mario Lopez here, quickly celebrating some August 21st birthdays. As always, Frazier's going to shout him out. I'm going to try to guess the ages.
3: Casey Musgraves.
2: I like Casey Musgraves. I think my girl is 31.
3: 38, actually.
2: Oh, that's great.
3: Fastest man alive, but maybe not when it comes to eating a hot dog. Hmm. Usain Bolt.
2: Usain Bolt. Just his name sounds fast, huh?
3: Yeah, I mean, come on.
2: My guy's got to be 40 at this point.
3: 40 is correct.
2: Wow, look at that.
3: However, I did just read, we'll have to get into it later, but I did just read that there's a robot now that has beat his record for running. So,
2: yeah.
3: Brody Jenner.
2: I'm going to say Brody's 42.
3: 43.
2: Oh.
3: Her milkshake brings all the boys to the yard. Kalise.
2: Kalise is 36.
3: 46.
2: Wow. She looks amazing.
3: And from Sex and the City, Kim Cattrall.
2: Also from Mannequin in the Police Academy.
3: Oh my gosh, she was in Mannequin.
2: So I'm going to go.
3: I didn't put that together.
2: 64.
3: 70.
2: Wow.
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0: Energy weather.
1: Partly cloudy, slight chance of showers overnight, a low 12. Tomorrow, mainly sunny with a late day possible shower, risk of a thunderstorm, a high 23. Partly cloudy tomorrow night, a low of 10, and sunshine Sunday, 22.
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0: 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Matter of fact, why don't we squeeze in a quick look at what's trending?
1: Justin Timberlake sharing a rare glimpse at some summer fun with his sons.
0: Yeah, he posted some pics, but they do that thing where they put the emoji in front of their faces.
1: Yeah, they like cover.
0: Yeah.
1: Well, at least he showed some of them. I don't know.
0: I guess.
1: The Jonas Brothers revealing their dream Hey Jonas podcast guest.
0: Oh, okay.
1: And the emotional reason why Harry Jowsey says he's done with dating shows.
0: Well, he's been on 5 of them, literally.
1: Yeah, that's probably a good reason to stop.
0: Yeah, it's got to be a record for sure. Allmario.com for all that and more.
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1: I'm Mario Courtney Lopez, keeping the music coming at you as we remind you that our iHeartRadio Music Festival presented by Capital One is back September 18th and 19th in Vegas. 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
1: Time to talk must-see movies. You're all Mario Lopez. Frazier's going to quickly break down what's new in theaters this weekend.
2: Mutiny, an action thriller. Jason Statham plays a man framed for his billionaire boss's murder who boards a cargo ship for revenge, only to uncover an international conspiracy, which I assume he's going to solve.
3: I feel like I've seen this movie with Jason Statham before.
2: 10 times.
3: Right?
2: He, like Liam Neeson, will make... Yes. They make these kind of template movies, yes. But they're always fun, and they kind of work. Spa Weekend. It's a comedy for lifelong friends. Head to a luxury Palm Springs spa for some much-needed pampering. But when their train wreck friend shows up, the relaxation descends into hilarious chaos.
3: This has Bridesmaids vibes to it. It looks pretty funny.
2: That's quite the bar to live up to. Yeah. Hopefully it does, though. And Insidious, Out of the Further, a supernatural horror sequel. A young mother discovers she can enter the Further, the purgatorial realm of lost souls, and soon realizes she can bring its inhabitants back with her. Which seems like a bad idea.
3: That's heavy.
4: Mario Lopez will be right back.
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1: You're on Mario Lopez. Music rolls on after some quick buzz. Post Malone appears to be engaged. Okay, photos released on IG this week show the 31-year-old pop star with his on-again, off-again girlfriend, Christy Lee, who now has a huge diamond on her finger. Photo was from Lee's friend who wrote, "My best friend in the world just got engaged," with a crying emoji. Well, that's pretty right on the spot.
2: I mean, it's on the note. I mean,
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2: unless her best friend's not in the photo.
1: Right. It doesn't seem like too much of a mystery. If true, congrats, Malone.
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1: Starting on Monday the 17th and going on up until Sunday the 23rd, Oliver Road between the Expressway and Maple Ward Road will be closed overnight, as the work will take place overnight from 7 p.m. to 7 a.m. They're doing some repaving, and yes, that work should wrap up around Sunday the 23rd. Keep in mind the deadline to enter the 2026 municipal election is coming up on Friday the 21st at 2 p.m. That is the deadline for potential candidates to enter the 2026 municipal election.
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1: You're on Mario Courtney Lopez. Final hour for us, but still so much to get to. We're going to honor the comment of the week in about 35 minutes or so. In the meantime, more music and got to choose your side, Team Mario or Team Cordo, because we are back to battle it out in a fake debate next.
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0: This is On with Mario Lopez.
1: All right, time for our weekly fake debate where the topics are made up on the spot, but the passion is real. Mario and Courtney Lopez here. All right, who's going to be pro? Who's going to be con?
2: Courtney will be pro because she was con last week. You will be con. You have 15 seconds to make your case. 10-second rebuttal afterwards. Your topic today is the year 1993.
1: She's pro 93.
2: You're pro 1993.
3: I believe the year 1993 is when I entered middle school and met the love of my life, Chad.
1: Wow.
2: Is that it?
3: Yeah.
2: All right.
3: All that needs to be said.
1: Your argument should be my case. If you peaked at Chad back in 93, that's enough. 93 was a year that was met with a lot of drama. Desert Storm happened.
2: Yes, prior.
1: Stock market was bad. The early 90s.
3: You're done. Be okay. Quiet.
1: Go on.
2: Mrs. Lopez.
3: 1993 was not Desert Storm. It was the storm of love between Chad and I.
2: Chad and me.
3: Me.
2: Me Chad and me. Me and Chad.
3: Me. The storm of love between me and Chad.
1: Not a particular great box office. Not a particular great year in music. Grunge was on the scene, but it was starting to fade and stuff. So 93 is very forgettable.
0: Coming up. More Mario Lopez coming up.
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6: 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This week, evacuees started heading home after wildfires burned through the region. The Dragons of Hope get set for the Worlds, a Dragon Boat Festival in France. And Xterra Sleeping Giant Men's Triathlon crowned the champion from Ottawa. 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
1: I'm Mario Courtney Lopez. 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
1: All right, getting close to the end of our radio fun. Mario Lopez here. We got to get to our comment of the week. A few more songs. We're going to see who's getting honored this week. In the meantime, more music. Probably got time to squeeze in one last request or two. So if you got something you want to hear, slide into our DMs over on IG at On with Mario Lopez.

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1: You're on with Mario Courtney Lopez. It's about the end of the night, and what a week for us. Got to wrap it up like we always do, though, with a comment of the week. 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We love hearing from you. Who gets the honor this week, Fraser?
2: This is from at It's Me Crushing It. Aging is weird. On paper, I'm 40. In the gym, I'm 25. And at 9 p.m., I'm 87.
1: It's me crushing it. I feel you. I'm pretty much on the same program. On paper, I am not 40, however. But in the gym, I do feel, you know, a spry at 25. At 9 p.m., I don't know what happens. Just sudden wave of exhaustion.
2: Yeah, about 8:45, I start aging.
1: Oh, man. When there's plans that are set and people cancel, I get so excited.
0: More Mario Lopez.
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1: All right, that's it. Thanks so much for hanging out with us. 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